why. 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Got a lazy flow, come sleep with me, yeah. I'm wide awake, but when I'm on stage, it seems like a dream to me.

ones with the bigger picture. You know, the biggest picture remains a beautiful mystery. And today's devils can help the saints of tomorrow.

Written 600 songs, only 12 get sung. 87,000 cigarettes have passed through these lungs, and every single day I wish I'd never smoked one. A week brushing my teeth and a week getting my hair cut. 8 years sleeping, I'm still tired when I wake up. A whole year eating and I still lost weight, fuck. 5 proper girlfriends and 5 messy breakups. 27

0: getting conversation are longer and longer, and some people can't be beat in an argument, and we have to hold on to that hippie point harder. Empathy is good, lack of empathy is bad. Holy math says we're never not together.
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1: Und ihr hört Oldenburg 1. Yeehaw!

minute, bitch. Listen, listen, listen. Listen. I didn't know you stayed up so late. Oh, you know, I just got home from a gig. And I saw you standing on the street. Hey, just let me move on up here. It's windowsill a little bit here. Yeah, I got some, dig some sherry. Some, a drop of port. Yeah, I want you to come on in behind this door here. Oh, just move on up this, there's a letterbox in it. 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I'll just move on a little bit now. Yeah, I'll play this Muddy Waters record you got here.

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Take it for granted, don't take me at all. I am a mountain, the rise and the fall. Don't diagnose me, don't be so petty. I am the fortress and you are the enemy. 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
1: 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And you are.
0: Are you crazy? Who is it? Hello? Goodbye.

hover in the dark, but the sun shines where you are. I'm sitting in the park, across the border to the south, and all over this big world.